Tal and Hruthausen, the duo performing that 13th of the 21 Hungarian Dances by Johannes Brahms. 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This is a weekend edition of WFMT Through the Night, and I invite you to stay tuned ahead for lots more music. I'm Peter Van de Graaff. There's a famous work by Claude Debussy, a very impressionistic work called Reflets dans l'eau, Reflections in the Water. We're going to hear another piece called Reflets dans l'eau. It's by Jacques Ibert, and it's one of six pieces written in 1916 and 1917 for the harp. This is harpist Lavinia Meyer.

The finale to one of my very favorite pieces in all of classical music, Tchaikovsky's Violin Concerto in D Major. Violinist Hilary Hahn performing there with the Royal Liverpool Philharmonic Orchestra. 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
0: Ach,
1: stehen.
0: Lad das Fenje. Strahl, mir blöd. Noch mit das Rettro. Protosem Sprone, mir zu Papiri, Gertrud, Kämpfe. Mir geltem Ida. Ja, wie kippen

0: never say that.
1: Oh, you're

0: I could have danced all night from Lerner and Lowe's My Fair Lady, bringing to a close a magical medley of songs from that great musical. It was arranged by Paul Campbell. Louise Alder joined the BBC Singers and the BBC Symphony Orchestra. The BBC Singers actually did a musical theatre themed Friday Night's Music.
1: 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The next selection from the 2025 Last Night is a commission from the BBC, a world premiere performance of Rachel Portman's The Gathering Tree, with text by Nick Drake. No, not that Nick Drake. Written for the BBC Singers and the BBC Symphony Chorus with the BBC Symphony Orchestra, conducted by Aleem Chan.

0: In all of Prom's bingo, I never thought I'd get Bill Bailey playing the organ of the Royal Albert Hall at the end of the last night of the Prom.
1: I think this should become a new fixture. That was absolutely outstanding, especially the theme tune to Strictly Come Dancing, which he won with Oti Mabuse not that many years ago.
0: What BBC Symphony Orchestra, Aleem Chan conducting this evening, the BBC Singers, the BBC Symphony Chorus, and of course the spectacular participation of the 5,500 people gathered here in the Royal Albert Hall this evening.
1: It is magical. It's those quieter moments where you can't quite believe that you can hear a pin drop in here,
0: yes,
1: despite the energy, despite the numbers.
0: I thought particularly that moment during the Londonderry or the Derriere in the Sea Songs, listened to in absolute rapt attention. Very, very beautiful moment.
1: Absolutely. What a season it has been. It started big, let's remember, with Vaughan Williams' Sanctus Civitas.
2: 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Next week, a tribute to the late British soprano Dame Felicity Lott. I'm Oliver Camacho. 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
3: We certainly hope you enjoyed that broadcast of Listening to Singers with Oliver Camacho. I'm Weston Williams. 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In just a moment, we'll hear from the Santa Fe Chamber Music Festival. 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
4: I've been at this a long time, and there are certain things that I can leave unexplained, and things that I will do in performances that I didn't know I was going to do, and that just occur to me in the moment, and I don't know why. I tend to practice lots of different ideas and allow things to go the way they want to go. It also depends on my colleagues at the moment. It also depends very much on the audience and what kind of energy they are giving back. It does really very much change the performance.
5: Reflecting on the ephemeral art of live performance, that's the acclaimed violist, mentor, and veteran chamber musician, Toby Apple. And I'm Kerry Frumkin. Welcome to another musical hour from the Santa Fe Chamber Music Festival, a program that holds two very different works from the early 20th century. Toby Apple takes part in the sextet for wind, strings, and piano that Ernst von Dohnányi wrote in Budapest in 1935. The work is orchestral in scope, and Toby's virtuosic colleagues will be clarinetist David Schifrin, the principal horn of the Berlin Philharmonic Stefan Dohr, violinist Jennifer Frauci, and cellist Eric Kim, with pianist Soyun Kate Lee. First, though, violinist Lila Josefowitz and cellist Paul Watkins explore the mutual and distinctive sonorities of their instruments as they interpret a sonata that Maurice Ravel began at his Parisian country house in 1920.
6: Ravel's duo for violin and cello was very challenging for him. He struggled with it over a year to produce 20 minutes of music.
5: Festival Artistic Director, Mark Nykrug.
6: So what Ravel had to solve was how to write a piece without harmony, basically. This is a great feat and very unlike anything else that Ravel wrote, where he relies a great deal on this very French kind of sound in the harmony. But he manages through rhythmic contrasts, through a lot of using pizzicato to complement the different sound aspects, and basically drama.
5: From the Santa Fe Chamber Music Festival, here are Lila Josefowitz and Paul Watkins in the Sonata for Violin and Cello by Ravel.

The Sonata for Violin and Cello by Ravel. Music he wrote in the aftermath of World War I and dedicated in memory of Claude Debussy. Leila Josefowicz was the violinist and the cellist, Paul Watkins. I'm Kerry Frumkin. This Santa Fe Chamber Music Festival broadcast is made possible by generous